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1: ABC News, I'm Stephanie Officer. The Memorial Day weekend is wrapping up and many road trippers are hitting the highways to trek back home. ABC's Melissa Adan.
2: Traffic is picking up, and especially across Southern California, there's no surprise that the roadways along the beaches and the coast, that's where we are seeing the most slowdowns as traffic starts to pick up with the millions of people who chose to drive for this long weekend. And of course, many are beginning their commutes back home.
1: In New York City this Memorial Day, the Intrepid Museum opening its doors to vets and armed forces members for a commemoration. Mayor Zoran Mamdani was there.
3: As each of us enjoy the fruits of lives of peace and freedom, homes where we are safe at night, children who learn and grow in school, let us always remember that none of this was promised. It was won by sacrifice, and it must be cherished.
1: A woman died after being impaled by a patio umbrella during strong winds at a South Carolina restaurant Saturday on Lake Marion. This is ABC News.
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9: Isolated evening thunderstorms, and again, a chance of a few pop-up storms late tomorrow. I'm Ed McIntosh from Q2. A warm evening with a few pop-up storms. Temperatures will settle into the mid-50s and mostly clear by morning. Tomorrow, partly sunny and hot. We could make it up into the mid-90s for the hottest day so far this year.
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1: ABC News, I'm Stephanie Officer. The Memorial Day weekend is wrapping up and many road trippers are hitting the highways to trek back home. ABC's Melissa Adan.
2: Traffic is picking up, and especially across Southern California, there's no surprise that the roadways along the beaches and the coast, that's where we are seeing the most slowdowns as traffic starts to pick up with the millions of people who chose to drive for this long weekend. And of course, many are beginning their commutes back home.
1: In New York City this Memorial Day, the Intrepid Museum opening its doors to vets and armed forces members for a commemoration. Mayor Zoran Mamdani was there.
3: As each of us enjoy the fruits of lives of peace and freedom, homes where we are safe at night, children who learn and grow in school, let us always remember that none of this was promised. It was won by sacrifice, and it must be cherished.
1: A woman died after being impaled by a patio umbrella during strong winds at a South Carolina restaurant Saturday on Lake Marion. This is ABC News.
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2: Isolated thunderstorms by later in the evening, but first, it's all about the heat. I'm Ed McIntosh from Q2. A good chance we're going to make it up into the 90s today. Could even make the mid-90s around Billings. A light and variable breeze will pick up a bit this afternoon. A chance of a shower or thunderstorm popping up here and there during the evening hours. 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
1: ABC News, I'm Stephanie Officer. The Memorial Day weekend is wrapping up and many road trippers are hitting the highways to trek back home. ABC's Melissa Adan.
2: Traffic is picking up, and especially across Southern California, there's no surprise that the roadways along the beaches and the coast, that's where we are seeing the most slowdowns as traffic starts to pick up with the millions of people who chose to drive for this long weekend. And of course, many are beginning their commutes back home.
1: In New York City this Memorial Day, the Intrepid Museum opening its doors to vets and armed forces members for a commemoration. Mayor Zoran Mamdani was there.
3: As each of us enjoy the fruits of lives of peace and freedom, homes where we are safe at night, children who learn and grow in school, let us always remember that none of this was promised. It was won by sacrifice, and it must be cherished.
1: A woman died after being impaled by a patio umbrella during strong winds at a South Carolina restaurant Saturday on Lake Marion. This is ABC News.
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3: Isolated thunderstorms by later in the evening, but first, it's all about the heat. I'm Ed McIntosh from Q2. A good chance we're going to make it up into the 90s today. Could even make the mid-90s around Billings. A light and variable breeze will pick up a bit this afternoon. A chance of a shower or thunderstorm popping up here and there during the evening hours. Want to keep what's on your phone screen private? 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
1: ABC News, I'm Stephanie Officer. Good news out of Southern California tonight. The risk of a catastrophic explosion or boiling liquid expanding vapor explosion is now over. Officials are letting some of the 50,000 evacuees return home. 16,000 are still just too close to the impact zone. Garden Grove Police Chief Amir El Farah.
2: Please understand that we are doing this for your safety. And we will continue to work diligently so yet you will be able to return home hopefully soon.
1: The drought-stricken South has been hit with heavy rains. ABC meteorologist Jeff Smith.
3: Elevated level 2 out of 4 flash flood risk. Southeastern Louisiana, including New Orleans, all the way up to parts of Alabama. And a good chunk of Texas, San Antonio, Austin, all the way up to Lubbock. Of course, much of the South has been suffering from a drought, but this is too much rain too quickly in a lot of these areas.
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1: This is Sergeant Jeff Stovall with the Billings Police Department. On a motorcycle, there's no metal frame to protect you. 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That's why we're not looking the other way. The Billings Police Department are actively enforcing speed limits, DUI laws, and dangerous driving behaviors across the city, because one bad decision on the road can be the last one someone ever makes. Slow down, stay focused, ride smart.
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7: Isolated thunderstorms by later in the evening, but first, it's all about the heat. I'm Ed McIntosh from Q2. A good chance we're going to make it up into the 90s today. Could even make the mid-90s around Billings. A light and variable breeze will pick up a bit this afternoon. A chance of a shower or thunderstorm popping up here and there during the evening hours. 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
0: 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Martha and the Vandellas. The Crystals. The Chiffons. 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
1: ABC News, I'm Stephanie Officer. Good news out of Southern California tonight. The risk of a catastrophic explosion or boiling liquid expanding vapor explosion is now over. Officials are letting some of the 50,000 evacuees return home. 16,000 are still just too close to the impact zone. Garden Grove Police Chief Amir El Farah.
2: Please understand that we are doing this for your safety. And we will continue to work diligently so yet you will be able to return home hopefully soon.
1: The drought-stricken South has been hit with heavy rains. ABC meteorologist Jeff Smith.
3: Elevated level 2 out of 4 flash flood risk. Southeastern Louisiana, including New Orleans, all the way up to parts of Alabama. And a good chunk of Texas, San Antonio, Austin, all the way up to Lubbock. Of course, much of the South has been suffering from a drought, but this is too much rain too quickly in a lot of these areas.
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6: Isolated thunderstorms by later in the evening, but first, it's all about the heat. I'm Ed McIntosh from Q2. A good chance we're going to make it up into the 90s today. Could even make the mid-90s around Billings. A light and variable breeze will pick up a bit this afternoon. A chance of a shower or thunderstorm popping up here and there during the evening hours. 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
2: ABC News, I'm Stephanie Officer. Good news out of Southern California tonight. The risk of a catastrophic explosion or boiling liquid expanding vapor explosion is now over. Officials are letting some of the 50,000 evacuees return home. 16,000 are still just too close to the impact zone. Garden Grove Police Chief Amir El Farah.
3: Please understand that we are doing this for your safety. And we will continue to work diligently so yet you will be able to return home hopefully soon.
2: The drought-stricken South has been hit with heavy rains. ABC meteorologist Jeff Smith.
4: Elevated level 2 out of 4 flash flood risk. Southeastern Louisiana, including New Orleans, all the way up to parts of Alabama. And a good chunk of Texas, San Antonio, Austin, all the way up to Lubbock. Of course, much of the South has been suffering from a drought, but this is too much rain too quickly in a lot of these areas.
2: This is ABC News.
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3: Isolated thunderstorms by later in the evening, but first, it's all about the heat. I'm Ed McIntosh from Q2. A good chance we're going to make it up into the 90s today. Could even make the mid-90s around Billings. A light and variable breeze will pick up a bit this afternoon. A chance of a shower or thunderstorm popping up here and there during the evening hours. 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
1: ABC News, I'm Stephanie Officer. Good news out of Southern California tonight. The risk of a catastrophic explosion or boiling liquid expanding vapor explosion is now over. Officials are letting some of the 50,000 evacuees return home. 16,000 are still just too close to the impact zone. Garden Grove Police Chief Amir El Farah.
2: Please understand that we are doing this for your safety. And we will continue to work diligently so yet you will be able to return home hopefully soon.
1: The drought-stricken South has been hit with heavy rains. ABC meteorologist Jeff Smith.
3: Elevated level 2 out of 4 flash flood risk. Southeastern Louisiana, including New Orleans, all the way up to parts of Alabama. And a good chunk of Texas, San Antonio, Austin, all the way up to Lubbock. Of course, much of the South has been suffering from a drought, but this is too much rain too quickly in a lot of these areas.
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2: Isolated thunderstorms by later in the evening, but first, it's all about the heat. I'm Ed McIntosh from Q2. A good chance we're going to make it up into the 90s today. Could even make the mid-90s around Billings. A light and variable breeze will pick up a bit this afternoon. A chance of a shower or thunderstorm popping up here and there during the evening hours.
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0: shake it, baby. Yeah, you can shake it one time for me.
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0: 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Yeah.

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1: ABC News, I'm Stephanie Officer. Good news out of Southern California tonight. The risk of a catastrophic explosion or boiling liquid expanding vapor explosion is now over. Officials are letting some of the 50,000 evacuees return home. 16,000 are still just too close to the impact zone. Garden Grove Police Chief Amir El-Farah.

0: Please understand that we are doing this for your safety, and we will continue to work diligently so that you will be able to return home hopefully soon.
1: The drought-stricken South has been hit with heavy rains. ABC meteorologist Jeff Smith.
2: Elevated level 2 out of 4 flash flood risk. Southeastern Louisiana, including New Orleans, all the way up to parts of Alabama. And a good chunk of Texas, San Antonio, Austin, all the way up to Lubbock. Of course, much of the South has been suffering from a drought, but this is too much rain too quickly in a lot of these areas.
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2: Isolated thunderstorms by later in the evening, but first, it's all about the heat. I'm Ed McIntosh from Q2. A good chance we're going to make it up into the 90s today. Could even make the mid-90s around Billings. A light and variable breeze will pick up a bit this afternoon. A chance of a shower or thunderstorm popping up here and there during the evening hours.
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1: ABC News, I'm Stephanie Officer. What will it take to get a deal to end the war with Iran? ABC's Ian Pannell.
2: A senior U.S. official telling ABC News a potential interim agreement would see the reopening of the Strait of Hormuz, a lifting of the U.S. blockade, and a commitment from the Iranians to negotiate the removal of their stockpile of highly enriched uranium.
1: Two major announcements from the Vatican Monday. ABC's Tom Sufi-Burridge.
3: Pope Leo warning world leaders to install safeguards for some of AI technology's most disruptive effects.
4: I hear very troubling accounts of algorithms that can block access to healthcare, employment, and security on the basis of data tainted by prejudice and injustice.
5: Pope Leo also making an historic apology today for the role the Holy See played in legitimizing slavery and for having failed to condemn it for centuries.
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4: Isolated thunderstorms by later in the evening, but first, it's all about the heat. I'm Ed McIntosh from Q2. A good chance we're going to make it up into the 90s today. Could even make the mid-90s around Billings. A light and variable breeze will pick up a bit this afternoon. A chance of a shower or thunderstorm popping up here and there during the evening hours.
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1: ABC News, I'm Stephanie Officer. What will it take to get a deal to end the war with Iran? ABC's Ian Pannell.
2: A senior U.S. official telling ABC News a potential interim agreement would see the reopening of the Strait of Hormuz, a lifting of the U.S. blockade, and a commitment from the Iranians to negotiate the removal of their stockpile of highly enriched uranium.
1: Two major announcements from the Vatican Monday. ABC's Tom Sufi-Burridge.
3: Pope Leo warning world leaders to install safeguards for some of AI technology's most disruptive effects.
4: I hear very troubling accounts of algorithms that can block access to healthcare, employment, and security on the basis of data tainted by prejudice and injustice.
5: Pope Leo also making an historic apology today for the role the Holy See played in legitimizing slavery and for having failed to condemn it for centuries.
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1: This is Sergeant Jeff Stovall with the Billings Police Department. 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That's why we're not looking the other way. The Billings Police Department are actively enforcing speed limits, DUI laws, and dangerous driving behaviors across the city, because one bad decision on the road can be the last one someone ever makes. Slow down, stay focused, ride smart.
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3: Isolated thunderstorms by later in the evening, but first, it's all about the heat. I'm Ed McIntosh from Q2. A good chance we're going to make it up into the 90s today. Could even make the mid-90s around Billings. A light and variable breeze will pick up a bit this afternoon. A chance of a shower or thunderstorm popping up here and there during the evening hours. 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
1: ABC News, I'm Sherry Preston. Secretary of State Marco Rubio telling reporters a final peace agreement with Iran could be days away.
2: The president had a very important, I think, historic call just a couple days ago with a number of leaders from the region. I think there's strong alignment and agreement on what a preliminary draft should look like.
1: The U.S. military carrying out strikes in southern Iran overnight, including on missile launch sites and boats placing mines. Israeli airstrikes on eastern Lebanon and villages there, killing a dozen people. Thousands living near the chemical tank and what was in danger of blowing up in Southern California have been allowed to return to their homes. However, there's still a risk of another smaller blast in Orange County, so thousands of other people, including Patricia O'Neill, remain evacuated.
3: This is just something I never even suspected could happen. It's been really hard.
1: Republicans in Texas deciding who they think would be a better candidate for Senate, incumbent John Cornyn or State Attorney General Ken Paxton. This is ABC News.
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0: 46. 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
3: Isolated thunderstorms by later in the evening, but first, it's all about the heat. I'm Ed McIntosh from Q2. A good chance we're going to make it up into the 90s today. Could even make the mid-90s around Billings. A light and variable breeze will pick up a bit this afternoon. A chance of a shower or thunderstorm popping up here and there during the evening hours. 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

0: ABC News. I'm Sherry Preston. No deal yet to reopen the Strait of Hormuz, but Secretary of State Marco Rubio says it will open, in his words, one way or another. The secretary speaking hours after new American attacks on Iranian targets.
1: The Pentagon now says U.S. forces have launched new airstrikes inside Iran, describing them as self-defense strikes to protect our troops from threats posed by Iranian forces. The strikes carried out in the area of Bandar Abbas, home to Iran's main naval base, reportedly targeted missile launch sites and Iranian boats trying to lay mines off the coast. The attacks coming despite the ongoing ceasefire.
0: ABC's Sophie Flay. Israel also launching fresh attacks on Hezbollah targets in Lebanon. 12 people killed there. The president's pick to be the next senator from Texas. State Attorney General Ken Paxton squares off against the man currently holding the seat, John Cornyn, in their GOP primary runoff today. Rescue teams searching a flooded cave in Laos for at least 7 people. This is ABC News.
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8: Isolated thunderstorms by later in the evening, but first, it's all about the heat. I'm Ed McIntosh from Q2. A good chance we're going to make it up into the 90s today. Could even make the mid-90s around Billings. A light and variable breeze will pick up a bit this afternoon. A chance of a shower or thunderstorm popping up here and there during the evening hours. 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
9: Down again, up again. Oil prices are up again. And for Rolls' first all-electric car. I'm Jim Ryan, ABC News. Those stories are coming up in Wall Street Now.
10: The country's interior minister is calling this a tragic accident. Authorities telling ABC News that four were killed, two children, the bus driver, and a chaperone.
11: Back in 2024, the Chiefs were just minutes into a game when the thieves broke into Kelsey's home and stole jewelry, watches, cash, and other luxury merchandise.
12: The president had a very important, I think, historic call just a couple days ago with a number of leaders from the region. I think there's strong alignment and agreement on what a preliminary draft should look like.
13: They're not remembered simply because they died and 24 notes were tapped out. They were remembered because they lived a life that took the right hand up and said, I will serve.
14: In his first ever papal encyclical, the Pope recognizing AI's power to heal, connect, and educate, but underlining the need to protect human dignity in an age when technology threatens to replace so many jobs and change the way we live.
15: Ah, the Pope's take on AI, saying it's good, but watch it. Okay. Before that, you heard from Secretary of the VA. And before that, of course, our great Secretary of State, Marco Rubio. He's a great guy, Marco, doing a lot. I guess him and his wife were over in India, and they were apologizing over India because it was so hot, and the secretary says, hey, I've lived in Florida. It's 95 humidity and mosquitoes right now, so it's not so bad in India. Stories we're going to be covering, Scott Fredericks here until 9 o'clock this morning. A proposed massive 5,000-acre AI data center campus is soon to be coming online, maybe. Governor's thoughts on that this morning. What is Yellowstone County Commissioners going to do about the jail expansion to get that a yes vote in November after school elections in Yellowstone County failed? We'll hear from Yellowstone County Commissioner Mark Morris about that. We'll hear from the head of the Montana State Highway Patrol, Colonel Kurt Sager, on motorcycle driving here in the Big Sky Country. So those stories and more. Coming up 7:15, Fire Chief Matt Hopple will be talking about the budget this year and some other things going on in the Billings Fire Department. 6:45, five things you should know. What else is coming up this morning? We're just going to kind of inform you what's going on. A lot of stuff going on. Well, want to thank everyone that came out to the second annual Rotary Memorial Day Parade on Saturday. Downtown Billings had over 70 entries, thousands of people in downtown Billings. It was a great day, beautiful day. Then that evening at Mustang Park as the Rotary Club gave out four checks to four different veteran organizations. Had a good crowd there that night, too. So, we'll hear from Mustang player Pat Mills about being the season player. He's been in the league here in Billings for 3 years. And, of course, Mustang sit 4-2 for the season. They're on the road, going to be playing Idaho tonight in Idaho. Currently, it's a gorgeous 59 degrees here at 98.1 KBear on a Tuesday, day after Memorial Day. Everybody kind of getting back to work today, kind of taking a slow mode course to get it going, I guess. James Taylor, Mexico, 98.1 KBear.

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0: 5:49. It's now time for this and that here on a Tuesday morning. Scott Fredericks here. Well, mortgage rates jumped last week. Freddie Mac's latest primary mortgage market survey released last week showed the average rate on the benchmark 30-year fixed mortgage climb to 6.51% from last week's reading of 6.36. The rate on a 30-year loan was 6.86 about a year ago. Foreclosures rose to the highest level in 6 years in the first quarter of this past year. The Wall Street Journal report that data shows the number of U.S. properties with a foreclosure filing has trended up to nearly 119,000 in the first quarter, increases 26% from the same period last year. Well, a recall has been issued by Hyundai, could impact more than 421,000 vehicles, rather, on the Tuscans and the Santa Cruzes. The software issue in front cameras may cause the forward collision avoidance system to act prematurely. This means the brakes could unexpectedly be applied, potentially causing a crash, according to the announcement. So that's about 421,000 Hyundais being recalled. That's a lot. Well, as people are getting ready to head out on summer vacations, some travel tips from Kathleen Klein this morning.
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0: 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Look at weather. Here's Q2's Ed McIntosh.
3: We could see some light showers in areas to the west of Billings here this morning, but during the afternoon and evening, a better chance of showers and thunderstorms west of Billings. As a wave starts to move in, it could even push a few of those storms into Yellowstone County. Isolated storms across the eastern plains. Most of the highs today will be in the 80s to low 90s. Billings a pretty decent chance of getting up close to 90 degrees. Over the next couple of days, we'll see this blocking system start to settle in, which will keep temperatures up into the 80s to 90s, but the storm coverage will become more widespread as there'll be a better chance of showers and thunderstorms and could increase the potential for storms even more Friday, Saturday, as that next wave starts to move across the region. We could see some areas of heavy rain and gusty winds around thunderstorms.
0: Hey, thanks, Ed. Check out some temperatures around the area this morning. Sheridan, Wyoming, clear and 50. Cody, partly cloudy, 56 degrees. Williston, 63 degrees. Beautiful morning over in Williston. Glasgow, 67, 74 in Glendive. Havre, 55. Great Falls, 59, 58 in Helena. Bozeman, 47, 48 in Dillon. Kalispell, 56, 55. Missoula, Butte, 55. Baker, this morning, 61 degrees. Big Timber, 52. Forsyth, this morning, temperature of 58 degrees. 50 in Hardin this hour. Some cloudy skies in the Hardin area. Laurel, 55. 46 Miles City. Livingston, 48. Currently in Billings. Winds out of the south-southwest at about 12 miles per hour. Partly cloudy. 59 degrees here at 98.1 K-Bear. Billy Paul and me and Mrs. Jones.

Billy Paul, me, and Mrs. Jones. 5:57 minutes past the hour, 5 o'clock here at 98.1 K-Bear. ABC News up next, then First News. Cat Stevens.

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1: ABC News, I'm Sherry Preston. Face off in Texas today over which Republican gets to run for Senate, the incumbent or the man picked by President Trump. Here's ABC News Deputy Political Director Ben Siegel.
2: President Trump weighed in the runoff here, endorsed Ken Paxton, who is running a primary challenge against Senator John Cornyn, a four-term veteran of the Senate. Someone from the George Bush wing of the party predates this Donald Trump moment of the Republican Party. And it's just sort of this new test of what the Republican Party is, who is a Republican in this last phase of the Trump administration, of President Trump's two terms in office.
1: In a new message this morning, Iran's supreme leader says America will no longer have a safe place in the region. This after the Pentagon carried out what it calls self-defense attacks. Two children and two adults have been killed this morning in Belgium after their school bus was hit by a train. Five more children on the bus were hurt. This is ABC News.
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6: And a good morning to everybody. It is 6:03, 3 minutes past the hour, 6 o'clock here at 98.1 KBR. I'm Scott Fredericks with First News presentation this morning, Stockman Bank member FDIC. As 100 deadliest days of summer began last Friday, Colonel Kurt Sager of the Montana Highway Patrol talked with Nonstop Local about drivers keeping an eye out for motorcycles.
7: Oftentimes with motorcycle crashes, you're faced with more serious injuries because they don't have the car around them that can help protect them. Most motorcycle crashes end up being more serious crashes because if you crash at any speed, you're generally going to hit the ground.
6: Last week, local leaders gathered for the Montana Infrastructure Summit in Billings to tackle the area's mounting growth pressures. A new TRIP report flags aging roads and deteriorating bridges right here in Yellowstone County. More on that, here's Ken Adelblue.
8: Transportation officials are raising concerns about aging infrastructure, especially in the Billings area. A new report highlights roads in poor condition and several bridges rated structurally deficient, putting pressure on lawmakers to act. The officials say rising construction costs are making repairs more difficult. While delays could impact safety and economic growth, state leaders are now looking at long-term funding solutions as communities across Montana push for upgrades to keep critical infrastructure reliable.
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9: Most of the highs today will be in the 80s to low 90s. Billings a pretty decent chance of getting up close to 90 degrees. Over the next couple of days, we'll see this blocking system start to settle in, which will keep temperatures up into the 80s to 90s, but the storm coverage will become more widespread as there'll be a better chance of showers and thunderstorms and could increase the potential for storms even more Friday, Saturday, as that next wave starts to move across the region. We could see some areas of heavy rain and gusty winds around thunderstorms.
6: Currently in the Magic City, winds out of southwest at about 12 miles per hour. We have a temperature of 59 degrees at 6:05 here at 98.1 KBR. 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

Oldies 98.1 K-Bear. 12 minutes past the hour, 6 o'clock. 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First check of Montana news coming up at 6:30 with Ken Anablu. 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
0: Okay, here's your good news. A homeless veteran in Texas was forced to leave his dog outside a fire station with a heartfelt letter asking for help. Firefighters cared for the dog and also stepped up in the help of the veteran to rebuild his life. They even hooked the man up with a donated RV. The dog was adopted by the fire station and quickly became part of the crew. Here are the firefighters talking about adopting the pup and helping that veteran out.
6: It was a heartbreaking letter. He was torn. Do I give up this partner of mine? That's a hard choice. In his eyes, that's the only family he had.
7: They unchained him, brought him in the backyard, gave him some food and water.
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7: He feels like he's part of our little family.
9: We are the home outreach prevention and education team. We got him a dental appointment, and then Operation Texas Strong donated an RV, so we spent a lot of the day trying to find a place to take the RV and be able to place it that would fit into his budget.
0: Okay. Now time for Rewind on Good Times, Great Oldies, 98.1 K-Bear, 16 minutes past the hour, 6 o'clock. Scott Fredericks here. 158 years ago in 1868, Andrew Jackson became the first president to be impeached. He beat the rap by one vote. 130 years ago in 1896, the Dow Jones Industrial Average, co-founded by Charles Dow, first appeared in the Wall Street Journal. 1927, Henry Ford and the Ford Motor Company produced the last Model T Ford. In your audio clip of the day, 1969, Apollo 10 astronauts returned to the Earth.
10: And we had splashdown at 192 hours, 3 minutes, 25 seconds approximately. Spacecraft is in stable one, that is apex up, about 4 miles estimated from the Princeton. Latest estimate now, 3 miles from the Princeton. This is Apollo Control. Recovery helicopter number 3 is presently on approach to drop swimmers.
0: 48 years ago in 1978, the first legal casino in eastern U.S. opened up in Atlantic City. It's still there. Let's see. Folks celebrating birthdays. A lot of folks celebrating birthdays today. Lenny Kravitz is 62. Philip Michael Thomas is 77. Played Tubbs on Miami Vice. Hank Williams Jr., 77. Stevie Nicks of Fleetwood Mac celebrating a birthday today. Former Billings native Brent Musburger is 87. Miles Davis, one of the biggest jazz names, was born in this state back in 1926, passed away in 1991. James Arnaz, born in this state back in 1923, passed away in 2011. The brother of Peter Graves. John Wayne the Duke was born in this state back in 1907, passed away in 1979. Sally Ride, the first American woman in space, she passed away in 2012, was born on this date. That's been a look at Rewind this morning. Good times, great oldies, 98.1 K-Bear. Going to be a gorgeous day. Going to get into the 90s, which is pretty nice. Up next here at 6:30, your first check of Montana news with Ken Adelblue.
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Okay, a lot of people probably have heard that song, but done by the Captain and Tennille. The original artists were America and Muskrat Love. It is 6:26, 26 minutes now past the hour. Up next, ABC Business News with Jim Ryan. 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

0: degrees currently in the Magic City. My Maria, B.W. Stevenson. It is 6:28, 28 minutes past the hour, 6 o'clock. It is a Tuesday. Scott Fredericks here, expecting highs right around 82 today. Q2's Ed McIntosh with an extended look at the weather coming up here, about 6 minutes or so. Up next, ABC Business News on 98.1 KBR, a presentation of Argent Golden Coins of Billings.
1: Come on, Eileen. 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
0: 6:29, 29 minutes past the hour of 6 o'clock here at 98.1 KBR with a look at business news here on a Tuesday morning. Here's ABC's Jim Ryan.
2: New U.S. missile strikes on Iran Monday have dampened hopes for an impending end to the broader conflict. As a result, oil prices have bounced nearly 3%. Benchmark Brent crude was closing in on $100 a barrel overnight. Wall Street's investors returned to the trading pit this morning, intent on continuing last week's run for the record book. The Dow cruises into the holiday shortened week higher by nearly 300 points. S&P and NASDAQ futures also were looking up. Ferrari has powered up its first all-electric car. The four-door Luce was developed with the help of iPhone designer Johnny Ive. It'll go on sale later this year for about $640,000. Shares in Ferrari fell 6% after the launch. What serves as a side hustle for many is serious business to others. Now drivers for Uber and Lyft in Massachusetts have decided to form a union. The App Drivers Union says it will represent nearly 70,000 people in collective bargaining. Jim Ryan, ABC News.
0: Thanks, Jim. It is 6:30, 30 minutes past the hour, 6 o'clock, with your first check of Montana news here on a Tuesday on KBAR. Here is Ken Edelblue.
3: Montana news on the Northern News Network. I'm Ken Edelblue. Opposition is mounting to a proposed federal logging project near Yellowstone National Park. Residents and conservation groups say the plan could damage wildlife habitat and harm tourism in nearby communities. The U.S. Forest Service says the project is intended to reduce wildfire risk and improve forest health access across thousands of acres in southwest Montana. Public meetings and comment periods will continue this summer as debate over the proposal grows. Todd O'Hare, Montana Chamber of Commerce President and CEO, says the U.S. Supreme Court has already ruled that corporations and other groups cannot be denied the ability to contribute to elections. Hence, one of his biggest arguments against I-194.
4: We don't put other constitutional measures before a popular vote. You know, we're not going to put up an individual's right to bear arms up for a popular vote. This is a free speech issue. We think this is blatantly unconstitutional.
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3: The Fort Harrison VA Medical Center has once again earned top marks for patient care. The Helena-based facility received 5-star ratings for both overall hospital quality and patient satisfaction from the Centers for Medicare and Medicaid Services. Second straight year, the VA Medical Center has earned the highest possible ratings, which are based on factors including patient safety, mortality, readmissions, and quality of care. A new list is highlighting Missoula's most endangered historic buildings. The list was released by the preservation group Preserve Historic Missoula based on community nominations. It includes a range of properties such as historic schools, former hospitals, old apartment buildings, and even railroad boxcars. Organizers say the sites made the list because of threats like redevelopment pressure, deferred maintenance, and the risk of demolition or significant alteration. The goal is to raise awareness and encourage preservation before these pieces of Missoula's history are lost. I'm Ken Adelblue, Northern News Network.

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3: Isolated thunderstorms by later in the evening, but first, it's all about the heat. I'm Ed McIntosh from Q2. A good chance we're going to make it up into the 90s today. Could even make the mid-90s around Billings. A light and variable breeze will pick up a bit this afternoon. A chance of a shower or thunderstorm popping up here and there during the evening hours. 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

Hey, that's the Crystals this morning. Da-roo, run, run. Sounded like Scooby there. Da-roo, run, run. 641, 41 minutes past the hour, 59. Going for highs, 89, 90 today. Going to be a gorgeous day. Gallery, K-Bear.

0: Good times, great oldies, 98.1 K-Bear, 58 degrees. Going for highs, close to 90 today. Up next, five things you should know.
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0: It's 647, 47 minutes now past the hour of 6 o'clock. 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Public Works Open House Drinking Water Plant. It's coming up here on Thursday from 4 until 7 o'clock. Free to the public at 2251 Belknap Avenue. Guided bus tours of the drinking water treatment facilities. Giant equipment demonstrations and opportunities to hop in. Gonna have some free ice cream there. Free delicious drinking water and a bunch of giveaways. So that's coming up on Thursday from 4 until 7 p.m. Mothers of Multiple Clubs annual garage sale fundraiser is coming up here Thursday, Friday, and Saturday at Evelation Church at 711 4th Avenue North. On the 28th, cost you $5. 29th and the 30th, free of charge. Medicare 101 Lunch and Learns coming up here on Wednesday, June 3rd at the Billings Clinic, free of charge. 34th Annual Helping Hands Poker Runs coming up here June the 7th. All gets underway at the Tap Inn with a breakfast at 9:30. Sign up from 10 to 11. They'll hit different stops along the way. The Caboose over in Laurel, New Atlas in Columbus, Chrome Bar in Absorkey, Silver Strike in Red Lodge, J Bar and Grill in Joliet, and ending up at the Moose Lodge here in Billings. That's my look at five things you should know. Presentation this time, Monday through Friday, First Federal Bank and Trust, member FDIC. 58 degrees currently in Billings. 98.1 K-Bear. Five stair steps. Ooh, child.

England Dan, John Forcoli, and that's our Forever Without You. Good times. Great. Oldies, 98.1 K Bear. Puts a wrap on the 6 o'clock program. 59 degrees, going for highs close to 90. Going to be a gorgeous day, a warm one, though, so keep out of the sun in the afternoon if you can. Oh, happy days. ABC News up next.

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1: ABC News, I'm Sherry Preston. Polls now open in Texas, and the biggest of the runoff races being decided today puts incumbent Republican Senator John Cornyn against State Attorney General Ken Paxton. President Trump endorsed Paxton in his bid to unseat Cornyn. The winner faces Democratic nominee James Tallarico in November. A new message from Iran's Supreme Leader this morning declaring America will no longer have a safe place in the region. This after the U.S. hit Iranian targets in what's being described as self-defense strikes. Secretary of State Marco Rubio saying the Strait of Hormuz will be opened one way or another, with the U.S. and Iran still negotiating over a peace deal.
2: It's going to take a couple days to settle on, even down to the disagreements over a word, sentence. So we'll have to work through that.
1: A deadly train crash this morning in Belgium. A minibus carrying students to a school for special needs was hit on the tracks. Two of the students on the bus were killed. This is ABC News.
3: You think a ticket for not wearing your seatbelt is the worst that could happen? A fine, an inconvenience, a little embarrassment. 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There are injuries, a hospital bed, the long road to recovery, the moments you'll miss. Suddenly, a ticket doesn't seem so bad. That ticket? That was nothing. Click it. Don't risk it. Paid for by NHTSA.
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9: 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And he ended up coming into our store, and he stopped us and he said, "I just want you to know I'm not here to shop today, but I just want to tell you I've been sitting out here week after week waiting for my wife and watching, and you guys are doing something right, because every single person that walks out of here has a big smile on their face or they're laughing." Sometimes somebody will walk in just to buy themselves something, whether it's just a because thing, or often jewelry is to monument something. Sometimes you want to get yourself something that you're going to remember that with. So we love when somebody can come in and just look around and

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2: And a good morning to everybody. It is 7:03, 3 minutes past the hour, 7 o'clock. Scott Fredericks here on 98.1 KBAR Sitka News. It's presentation this morning of Billings Kubota. Well, a proposed massive 5,000-acre AI data center campus just side of Broadview in Yellowstone County has many local residents concerned. But Governor Greg Gianforte is aggressively promoting Montana as a high-tech hub to bring in jobs. The governor's thoughts on these AI centers.
3: A lot of the companies that are building these data centers are building their own power generation. The good news is that these data centers pay a lot of property tax. If you want a new gym on your school, if you want your roads and bridges fixed, if you want law enforcement to be funded, if you want to pay less property tax yourself, you should want a data center in your community.
2: Well, within the beginning of May, school elections in Yellowstone County went down with no votes. A massive decision is now ahead to the November 3rd ballot for a $175 million jail bond and a $20 million operating levy for jail expansion. I spoke with Yellowstone County Commissioner Mark Morris on his direct message to the voters.
4: I think if we educate the voters and they actually understand, there is no backup plan. So if the jail doesn't get expanded, what we have today is what you're going to have going into the future. It cost us, I think, about $750,000 to do a master plan. So this isn't just us picking a number or something out of the air. We did it scientifically, and we actually are proposing a smaller expansion than what the jail master plan actually indicated.
2: Look, the weather here is Q2's at McIntosh.
5: Most of the highs today will be in the 80s to low 90s. Billings a pretty decent chance of getting up close to 90 degrees. Over the next couple of days, we'll see this blocking system start to settle in, which will keep temperatures up into the 80s to 90s, but the storm coverage will become more widespread as there'll be a better chance of showers and thunderstorms and could increase the potential for storms even more Friday, Saturday, as that next wave starts to move across the region. We could see some areas of heavy rain and gusty winds around thunderstorms.
2: Thanks, Ed. Currently in Billings, we do have a temperature of 62 degrees. Second News on 98.1 KBAR has been a presentation of Billings Kubota. I'm Scott Fredericks. It's 7:06.
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0: Cat Stevens this morning. Good times, great oldies. 98.1 K-Bear and Oh Very Young. 13 minutes now past the hour, 7 o'clock. Phone lines here on this Tuesday. Billings Fire Chief Matt Hopple. Good morning, sir. How are we doing this morning?
1: Good morning. Doing good. How are you?
0: Great. Had a good Memorial Day weekend.
1: Very nice weekend. The weather was great.
0: You betcha. Well, first of all, I want to thank you and your whole department for being part of the second annual Rotary Memorial Parade in downtown Billings on Saturday. You guys had some trucks and everything, so just really appreciate you guys helping us out.
1: You bet. Honored to do so. Couldn't think of a better event.
0: Well, a couple weeks ago, you were in front of the Billings City Council with your budget for the upcoming year. Let's talk a little bit about that budget. What do you think was the biggest change in this budget compared to last year's budget?
1: This year's budget, pretty much status quo. Obviously, we did have an increase in our budget, and that just has to do with normal year-to-year cost of living. So, you know, biggest piece being we have a collective bargaining agreement with our union, so we had some increases there, the cost of living 3% increase there. Some ongoing capital projects that we do year to year. We choose a project each year. This year it's going to be Fire Station 1. We're trying to, our stations are getting over 50 years old, so we're just trying to do some improvements from the infrastructure that's wearing out on them. So that's usually a pretty big line item in our budget, but not a lot different from last year. Last year we had the same thing, projects, working on our stations, vehicle purchase. So pretty consistent going forward. We're seeing an increase, obviously, like everybody else, in the cost of goods. So all of our protective equipment continues to go up. So we did have a little bit of an increase in that line item. And then the year-to-year operations, just, you know, as we get more complex in the things we do, it costs a little bit more to do the training. So had some increase in our training light items, and then just day-to-day operations. But other than that, there wasn't a huge change. I like to call it status quo. We weren't no big new ask, just a different way of funding our department. I just asked the council to consider, outside of taxpayers, you know, start looking at some other funding revenue, some different fees for service for non-taxpayers, stuff like that. Looking at some different grant programs, you know, stuff to take the burden off the taxpayers.
0: You know, something else I think a lot of folks don't really realize out there is, you know, a call response time. You know, that kind of also kind of dictates a lot of insurance rate, fire insurance rates for a lot of folks. So where are the, you know, time, you know, for response time sitting right now on the average?
1: So response times we're always behind on, just because, you know, you need to invest in a lot of people. They are getting better, but as the city starts to expand and the different, you know, the complexity of the calls we go to, the amount of apparatus we send, that all has an effect on it. But for the most part, most of the city limits meets the ISO rating, which we have a great ISO rating within the city limits. It's a 2, so they have a scale from 1 to 10. And obviously insurance is a big deal right now. We're finding in other places of the state people can't even get insured. But we're seeing, you know, if we can help the citizens with improving our ISO rating, we save them money on the insurance end of things and hopefully less impact on the tax side of the situation. So, you know, we just gradually improve a little bit each year, but as the city expands, we have to start looking at, you know, do we have the appropriate amount of stations? You know, back in 2018, we were told that we needed to build 2 stations to stay up with growth. Obviously, we want to stay ahead of that. Revenue has been a problem with doing that, but we continue to look for new ways as we start to expand out to make sure we maintain that ISO rating for all the citizens that we serve.
0: So,
1: Insurance Services Office is what it is. It's called ISO, and that's what determines insurance rates.
0: So, what are the call numbers looking like? Because I always like this budget time. You probably aren't the biggest fan of the budget time, but I kind of like to look at it because all this information comes out. You talk about the number of calls and this and that. It's just kind of a great thing just to kind of know what's going on at the Billings Fire Department. So, where are the call numbers sitting at?
1: So call volume staying pretty steady. We're about 18,000 calls. That's a busy department. You know, we average anywhere from 40 to 60 calls a day. For the amount of stations we have and personnel, that's staying pretty consistent. However, the unit, what we call unit utilization, we're sending more trucks on more complex incidents. So the actual amount of units that we dispatch increased just based on that. We went to a pretty robust protocol system. So when people call 911, we want to make sure we're sending the appropriate resources. So we just went to some new protocols that we go through every single call type and make sure that we're sending the appropriate resources. And some of the more complex ones, we're having to send more resources to those calls. So call volume staying pretty steady, but the units that we're sending gradually increase as we expand our area and obviously have more activity on the interstates, the railroad, the rims, all those incidents that I'm talking about when we say complex.
0: You know, the Billings Fire Department does a lot of cross training with the Billings PD, but also you've done some with the National Guard. Let's talk a little bit about that.
1: Sure. Yeah, a great partnership that we formed, and it actually formed out of a need that we had. We had a rescue on the river. It was in the evening. I couldn't find the victim, and all of our available air resources locally were not available. Normally, we use Billings Flying Service or the Sheriff's Department. Didn't have a helicopter to put in the air to get some eyes on it, and the National Guard just happened to be training in Laurel and offered, called and asked if we needed some help, and that's where our relationship started. They showed up. We were able to rescue the victims using their help, and then we started our talks from there. And we mutual benefit for both of us. Basically, they don't have paramedics on those Blackhawks that they send up, so we have paramedics. So we basically supply them a paramedic on any missions that they go on. It helps us both on the training end of things. It gives our people experience and training. It gives them the paramedic, but what benefits both of us is when we need those assets or resources, they're available to us now because of that partnership. It's just been a great thing going forward, and we're looking at more as they expand the base up there. It's going to be a pretty big complex and help us on the training end of things, training prop, stuff like that as they build that out, stuff that would be benefits to the Billings Fire Department.
0: Paramedics must think that's pretty cool to fly in a Blackhawk, you know what I mean?
1: Yeah. We only have four of them that do it right now, but yeah, they don't have a lot of missions they go on, but yeah, it's a neat experience, but it's also a really good experience from a training aspect. It just gives them more experience in that realm and benefits our people as well.
0: You know, something else you talked in your budget report on the crisis response program, where does that sit right now?
1: So right now, we're having problems finding a partner, so we obviously need a partner with that. We supplied the EMS side of it, so there's always an EMT that goes on those crisis calls just to make sure the patient is doing okay or whoever they're dealing with from a medical standpoint. But from a mental health standpoint, we have to have a clinician on board too, so a mental health worker. And just finding that partnership, it's difficult for the private sector to provide us with that because there's not a lot of cost recovery to it. But there's a huge benefit to dealing with these people in the correct way and getting them the appropriate resources. So we're still searching for that. We have some options on the board of people that have come to us, so we're having those talks, and hopefully we can get that up and running again because we saw huge benefits. But in the meantime, we still have our EMTs that go out and find these high utilizers that cause us to send a lot more resources to calls that we generally may not need to. They're doing that work and trying to get the people help that need help and steer them in the right direction so they don't have to call 911 and bog up the system. So it benefits the department from a response standpoint, but it also benefits whoever that person is that's in crisis, that they're getting the appropriate resources.
0: So when a group goes to the city council, they want to annex some land, does Billings City staff sit down with the fire department and kind of look at that a little bit on what kind of resources it would take?
1: Absolutely. We sit down on all the planning meetings. We have a representative there, as does the police department. And we look at that, and obviously as we expand, if you always look in any of those council memos, you'll see our comments in there, and it basically says you need to keep in mind that as we expand, we're all about annexation. but you need to build the appropriate resources for us, such as where the West End is expanding in a significant rate. And we want to make sure that, you know, as we expand out, it pulls units from the core of the city, that we have the appropriate resources stationed out there. So we always make the comment, you know, it's good, we support it, but please keep in mind that as we grow, we also need to grow this department.
0: Well, Juan, thank you for coming on this morning, sir.
1: You bet. Thank you. I appreciate it.
0: That was Billings Fire Chief Matt Hopple this morning on Good Times Great Oldies, 98.1 KBAR, 23 minutes past the hour.
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0: McCoy's this morning. Hang on, Sloopy. Good times, great oldies. 98.1 K-Bear, 62 degrees. It is 7:30, 30 minutes past the hour, 7 o'clock. 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
1: Montana News on the Northern News Network. I'm Ken Adelblue. Communities across Montana gathered over the Memorial Day weekend for services honoring those who made the ultimate sacrifice. Ceremonies were held in cities and towns statewide, featuring wreath layings, moments of silence, and speeches from veterans and local leaders. Organizers said the events were meant to ensure the meaning of Memorial Day was not lost, while also giving families and residents a chance to reflect and pay their respects. Dan Stusik, a former member of the Montana Districting and Apportionment Commission, contended on Voices of Montana that any future redistricting of legislative maps needs to right a wrong that occurred in the last redistricting.
2: The maps were drawn in a way to almost eliminate competitiveness in Montana's legislative maps. So, you know, it's unfortunate that the primary election is ultimately going to be more consequential than even the general.
1: Keeping you connected, this is the Northern News Network.
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1: Rural communities across Montana are raising concerns about aging infrastructure and limited funding for repairs. Local officials say many small towns are dealing with deteriorating roads, outdated water and sewer systems, and bridges in need of maintenance. Leaders say the cost of upgrades often outpace local budgets, forcing communities to prioritize critical fixes while seeking state and federal support to address long-term infrastructure needs. Montana Fish, Wildlife, and Parks is tightening elk hunting regulations in parts of northwest Montana. Under the new rules, antlerless elk hunting will be restricted on some public lands in an effort to better manage herd populations and reduce pressure in heavily hunted areas. State wildlife officials say the changes are designed to improve long-term elk management and hunting opportunities. Violations of the updated regulations could carry fines of up to $1,000. I'm Ken Adelblue, Northern News Network.
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10: Isolated thunderstorms by later in the evening, but first, it's all about the heat. I'm Ed McIntosh from Q2. A good chance we're going to make it up into the 90s today. Could even make the mid-90s around Billings. A light and variable breeze will pick up a bit this afternoon. A chance of a shower or thunderstorm popping up here and there during the evening hours. Want to keep what's on your phone screen private? 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
1: I just wanted to let you know that I've been listening all night tonight, and the whole show has just been great. Every song is just excellent. And I just wanted you to know that I've been sitting here trying to think of a request, and I can't think of one. So whatever you want to put on.

0: Turtles this morning. Good times. Great oldies. 98.1 K-Bear. Currently in Billings, 62, going for highs 89 or 90 today. So if you have to get some stuff done outside, get it done this morning because it's going to be a scorcher. Coming up tomorrow morning, 7:15, we'll have the Parks and Rec Director, Gavin Walter, on, talking about some programs coming up for City Parks and looking at their budget for the upcoming year. That's coming up tomorrow, 98.1 K-Bear.
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1: ABC News, I'm Sherry Preston. Polls now open in Texas, and the biggest of the runoff races being decided today puts incumbent Republican Senator John Cornyn against State Attorney General Ken Paxton. President Trump endorsed Paxton in his bid to unseat Cornyn. The winner faces Democratic nominee James Tallarico in November. A new message from Iran's Supreme Leader this morning declaring America will no longer have a safe place in the region. This after the U.S. hit Iranian targets in what's being described as self-defense strikes. Secretary of State Marco Rubio saying the Strait of Hormuz will be opened one way or another, with the U.S. and Iran still negotiating over a peace deal.
2: It's going to take a couple days to settle on, even down to the disagreements over a word, sentence. So we'll have to work through that.
1: A deadly train crash this morning in Belgium. A minibus carrying students to a school for special needs was hit on the tracks. Two of the students on the bus were killed. This is ABC News.
3: 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That ticket? 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
1: Montana News on the Northern News Network. I'm Ken Edelblue. Bozeman police are investigating a deadly shooting outside the downtown Rocking R Bar early Monday morning. Officers were called to the 200 block of East Main Street just before 12:45 a.m. after reports of gunfire. The victim later died at Bozeman Health Deaconess Hospital. According to detention records, 22-year-old Jacob Stephen Lundberg was booked a short time later and is facing a deliberate homicide charge. The victim's name has not yet been released. It's National Foster Care Month. Governor Greg Gianforte says fixing a broken foster care system has been a major priority of his administration.
2: When I came into office, we had the second highest number of kids in foster care per capita in the entire country, which is a tragedy. And we went to work on that.
1: Keeping you connected, this is the Northern News Network.
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1: A Lewis and Clark County judge has ordered the release of roughly 34 minutes of body camera footage showing Missoula Democratic State Senator Ellie Boldman's 2025 DUI arrest in Helena. The ruling came after a request from a Republican political consultant, with the judge finding that public disclosure outweighs Boldman's right to privacy in the matter. The video stems from the DUI arrest and is expected to be made public as part of the court's decision in the case. Great Falls city leaders are pushing to land a major manufacturing project they say could bring hundreds of new jobs to central Montana. Local officials are considering tax incentives and infrastructure improvements to attract the proposed industrial campus. Economic development leaders say the project could diversify the region's economy and boost long-term growth. Negotiations with the unnamed company are ongoing, with more details expected to be released later this year. I'm Ken Edelblue, Northern News Network.
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7: Partly sunny and very warm today. I'm Ed McIntosh from Q2. A good chance of making it up into the mid-90s today. 95 at the Billings Airport will tie the record for the date. A light and variable breeze, but slight risk of thunderstorms during the afternoon that could produce some gusty winds. Mid to lower 90s possible each day through Friday. 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
1: Ellis Island, the iconic gateway to America, is about 27 and a half acres. It was originally just 3 acres, but the submerged portion of the island was infilled to provide more land surface. And that's what prompted a U.S. Supreme Court ruling on this day in 1998. More next.
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1: For years, New York laid claim to Ellis Island, but New Jersey disagreed, so did the Supreme Court, and granted 83% of the island to New Jersey. Then New York City Mayor Rudy Giuliani said when his grandfather left Italy to immigrate to the U.S., he wasn't headed for New Jersey.
3: I know he knew where he was coming to. He was coming to the streets of New York, and that's why everybody will always believe, irrespective of what the Supreme Court decides, that all of Ellis Island is actually part of New York.
1: Ellis Island is actually owned by the federal government. The Supreme Court's decision's practical effect was to determine how sales taxes would be hammered out between New York and New Jersey. And that's Boomers. I'm Lynn Turner Fitzgerald. We'll be back tomorrow.
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0: Texas, and the biggest of the runoff races being decided today puts incumbent Republican Senator John Cornyn against State Attorney General Ken Paxton. President Trump endorsed Paxton in his bid to unseat Cornyn. The winner faces Democratic nominee James Tallarico in November. A new message from Iran's Supreme Leader this morning declaring America will no longer have a safe place in the region. This after the U.S. hit Iranian targets in what's being described as self-defense strikes. Secretary of State Marco Rubio saying the Strait of Hormuz will be opened one way or another, with the U.S. and Iran still negotiating over a peace deal.
1: It's going to take a couple days to settle on, even down to the disagreements over a word, sentence. So we'll have to work through that.
0: A deadly train crash this morning in Belgium. A minibus carrying students to a school for special needs was hit on the tracks. Two of the students on the bus were killed. This is ABC News.
2: You think a ticket for not wearing your seatbelt is the worst that could happen? 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That ticket? That was nothing. Click it. Don't risk it. 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
7: 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That's why we're not looking the other way. The Billings Police Department are actively enforcing speed limits, DUI laws, and dangerous driving behaviors across the city, because one bad decision on the road can be the last one someone ever makes. Slow down, stay focused, ride smart.
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2: Montana News on the Northern News Network. I'm Ken Edelblum. Weather impacts continue to be felt across Montana as recent swings between wet and dry conditions affect agricultural producers. Officials say changing patterns have led to periods of heavy rain followed by drying trends, creating challenges for farmers and ranchers working to plan for the season. Former Montana U.S. Attorney and now Republican candidate for U.S. Senate Kurt Almy was on Voices of Montana recently. He says while the federal government needs to keep a close eye, the issue of data centers will be decided by local communities.
3: They use a lot of electricity. We have to be sure that if they are built, they're not going to affect ratepayers. They have some water implications. We have to be sure that those are neutralized. And then it's going to be up to local communities if they want the jobs, if they want the tax base, if they want the economic development.
2: Keeping you connected, this is the Northern News Network.
4: With the nicer weather and longer days, more people are spending time outdoors and possibly noticing noxious weeds along roadsides, pastures, and trails. Sarah Berger with the Fallon County Weed District says landowners need an integrated weed management program to properly treat noxious weeds. Sarah, what is an integrated weed management program?
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2: Kalispell city leaders are continuing discussions on the future of the Kalispell Center Mall as part of broader redevelopment efforts in the city's core. Officials say the aging property remains a key focus as planners weigh options for updating the space to better fit current commercial and community needs. Discussions are part of ongoing efforts to revitalize downtown Kalispell, with leaders emphasizing long-term planning as the area continues to grow and change. Carroll College Department of Chemistry is inviting the public to a free family-friendly elemental extravaganza this upcoming weekend in Helena. Chemistry professors Dr. Becky Coates and Dr. Caroline Farr will lead two acts featuring 13 live demonstrations, including fiery reactions, glowing experiments, color-changing flames, and other interactive displays. The event will be held Friday at 7 p.m. and Saturday at 2 p.m. in Semperman Hall. I'm Ken Edelblum, Northern News Network.
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9: Partly sunny and very warm today. I'm Ed McIntosh from Q2. A good chance of making it up into the mid-90s today. 95 at the Billings Airport will tie the record for the date. A light and variable breeze, but slight risk of thunderstorms during the afternoon that could produce some gusty winds. Mid to lower 90s possible each day through Friday.
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5: Ellis Island, the iconic gateway to America, is about 27 and a half acres. It was originally just 3 acres, but the submerged portion of the island was infilled to provide more land surface. And that's what prompted a U.S. Supreme Court ruling on this day in 1998. More next.
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5: For years, New York laid claim to Ellis Island, but New Jersey disagreed, so did the Supreme Court, and granted 83% of the island to New Jersey. Then, New York City Mayor Rudy Giuliani said when his grandfather left Italy to immigrate to the U.S., he wasn't headed for New Jersey.
7: I know he knew where he was coming to. He was coming to the streets of New York, and that's why everybody will always believe, irrespective of what the Supreme Court decides, that all of Ellis Island is actually part of New York.
5: Ellis Island is actually owned by the federal government. The Supreme Court's decision's practical effect was to determine how sales taxes would be hammered out between New York and New Jersey. And that's Boomers. I'm Lynn Turner Fitzgerald. We'll be back tomorrow.
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1: ABC News, I'm Sherry Preston. Polls now open in Texas, and the biggest of the runoff races being decided today puts incumbent Republican Senator John Cornyn against State Attorney General Ken Paxton. President Trump endorsed Paxton in his bid to unseat Cornyn. The winner faces Democratic nominee James Tallarico in November. A new message from Iran's Supreme Leader this morning declaring America will no longer have a safe place in the region. This after the U.S. hit Iranian targets in what's being described as self-defense strikes. Secretary of State Marco

0: comes the crash. 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Suddenly, a ticket doesn't seem so bad. That ticket? That was nothing. Click it. Don't risk it. 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
7: Partly sunny and very warm today. I'm Ed McIntosh from Q2. A good chance of making it up into the mid-90s today. 95 at the Billings Airport will tie the record for the date. A light and variable breeze, but slight risk of thunderstorms during the afternoon that could produce some gusty winds. Mid to lower 90s possible each day through Friday.
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1: ABC News, I'm Chuck Sievertson. The stethoscope crowd is going over the nation's chief executive, a routine annual physical and dental exam at Walter Reed Military Hospital in Maryland, his third dental exam in 5 months. Iran is calling yesterday's U.S. air attacks a gross violation of the ceasefire. The Pentagon calls them defensive. The president saying progress is being made in talks with Iran. No deadlines, says ABC News White House correspondent Karen Travers.
2: We don't see another date certain from the president. Of Iran has until this time. Iran has this window in order to make a deal. He has put deadlines in the past only to see them come and go. And now at this point, it is not clear if there is a idea in the president's mind of when this has to get done by.
1: U.S. and global crude oil are trading a little lower, but are still way up since before the Iran war. The national average of a gallon of regular grade gasoline, now $4.45, according to Gas Buddy. This is ABC News.
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9: Partly sunny and very warm today. I'm Ed McIntosh from Q2. A good chance of making it up into the mid-90s today. 95 at the Billings Airport will tie the record for the date. A light and variable breeze, but slight risk of thunderstorms during the afternoon that could produce some gusty winds. Mid to lower 90s possible each day through Friday.
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1: ABC News, I'm Chuck Sievertson. Where tens of thousands are evacuated in Orange County, California, the threat of a major explosion has been lowered at the damaged toxic chemical tank at a military aircraft factory. Fire Captain Weihao Huang.
2: Continue to work on mitigating what's going on with Tank 1.
1: Crews are responding to a chemical explosion at a pulp and paper mill in Longview, Washington. Fire officials say there are injuries, some of them serious. Early voting underway in the South Carolina primaries.

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1: Montana News on the Northern News Network. I'm Ken Adelblue. Montana Attorney General Austin Knutson will be in Washington, D.C. today, joining Vice President J.D. Vance and members of the White House Fraud Task Force for a roundtable discussion, organized in part by the Republican Attorneys General Association. Discussion will focus on efforts to combat fraud and strengthen enforcement tools. The chairman of the Montana Republican Party, Art Wittek, says the last legislative session was frustrating as too many GOP members broke traditional means of supporting legislation.
2: Montanans voted in Republicans to be a majority in the legislature to the tune of 60%. So how can a 40% minority claim that it's the best session they've ever had? It's because a few Republicans, instead of negotiating with the caucus, negotiated with the other side, and as a result, you had massive tax shifts.
1: Keeping you connected, this is the Northern News Network.
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1: A Livingston native is gaining national attention in a youth-led legal challenge over federal energy policy. Eva Lighthizer is among the lead plaintiffs in a lawsuit challenging actions tied to the Trump administration and fossil fuel development. Lighthizer first drew attention in Montana's landmark Held versus Montana climate case. Supporters say the federal case centers on how climate change could impact younger generations. A coalition of local conservation groups is launching a community effort to help identify a future site for large-scale waste treatment in the Flathead Valley. Citizens for a Better Flathead, the North Shore Water Alliance, and the Upper West Shore Alliance say they are starting a valley-wide community treasure hunt to gather public input on possible locations for septic, sewage, and biosolids treatment. A public kickoff event will be held this evening from 7 to 9 p.m. at Flathead Valley Community College. I'm Ken Adelblue, Northern News Network.
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6: Partly sunny and very warm today. I'm Ed McIntosh from Q2. A good chance of making it up into the mid-90s today. 95 at the Billings Airport will tie the record for the date. A light and variable breeze, but slight risk of thunderstorms during the afternoon that could produce some gusty winds. Mid to lower 90s possible each day through Friday.
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1: ABC News, I'm Chuck Sievertson. Where tens of thousands are evacuated, fire officials in Orange County, California say while the threat for a major explosion from a damaged chemical tank has been averted, the crisis is not completely over. ABC's Alex Stone.
2: This whole thing is looking a whole lot better. With that threat gone, with the pressure and the temperature down, they have been able to cool it off. In fact, firefighters saying a few moments ago, they are no longer spraying the big stream of water onto it.
1: Crews are responding to a chemical explosion at a pulp and paper mill in Longview, Washington. A fire official says that there are some injuries, some are serious, but there's no longer a threat to the public. Despite early voting getting underway today in the South Carolina primaries, state lawmakers are debating whether to redraw the congressional map. A three-judge panel in a federal court in Alabama

0: mysteries has finally been solved.
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6: Partly sunny and very warm today. I'm Ed McIntosh from Q2. A good chance of making it up into the mid-90s today. 95 at the Billings Airport will tie the record for the date. A light and variable breeze, but slight risk of thunderstorms during the afternoon that could produce some gusty winds. Mid to lower 90s possible each day through Friday. 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
1: ABC News, I'm Chuck Sievertson. Where tens of thousands are evacuated, fire officials in Orange County, California say while the threat for a major explosion from a damaged chemical tank has been averted, the crisis is not completely over. ABC's Alex Stone.
2: This whole thing is looking a whole lot better. With that threat gone, with the pressure and the temperature down, they have been able to cool it off. In fact, firefighters saying a few moments ago, they are no longer spraying the big stream of water onto it.
1: Crews are responding to a chemical explosion at a pulp and paper mill in Longview, Washington. A fire official says that there are some injuries, some are serious, but there's no longer a threat to the public. Despite early voting getting underway today in the South Carolina primaries, state lawmakers are debating whether to redraw the congressional map. A three-judge panel in a federal court in Alabama ruled unanimously today that state Republicans are still blocked from using their 2023 congressional map. An appeal is planned. This is ABC News.
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13: Partly sunny and very warm today. I'm Ed McIntosh from Q2. A good chance of making it up into the mid-90s today. 95 at the Billings Airport will tie the record for the date. A light and variable breeze, but slight risk of thunderstorms during the afternoon that could produce some gusty winds. Mid to lower 90s possible each day through Friday. 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
1: I just wanted to let you know that I've been listening all night tonight, and the whole show has just been great. 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And I just wanted you to know that I've been sitting here trying to think of a request, and I can't think

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1: ABC News, I'm Chuck Sievertson. Exact casualties not yet nailed down after today's chemical explosion at a pulp and paper mill in Longview, Washington. Over 10 people injured and more than one dead, say fire officials. Fire Chief Scott Goldstein.
2: Crews from our agencies have looked at the hazardous materials component as well as the structural concerns. That is why we are saying the incident is now stable.
1: They've cooled down the damaged chemical tank and eliminated the chance of a major explosion, say fire officials in Orange County, California, at the military aircraft factory. But there's still a chance of a leak or smaller blast, so not all evacuation orders are lifted. A major rebuff to an effort promoted by President Trump for the midterm elections. Proposed South Carolina congressional map that could have allowed Republicans to flip a Democrat seat has been killed by the Republican-controlled state Senate. Crude oil prices end over $90 a barrel. This is ABC News.
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1: For Montana News on the Northern News Network, I'm Cody Ross. A famous grove of ancient cedar trees in northwest Montana will likely be quieter than normal for at least the next couple of summers. Severe weather, including destructive flooding, intense winds, and a landslide, has forced officials to shut down motorized vehicle access to the Ross Creek Cedars scenic area. Kootenai National Forest managers warn that repairing the severely undercut creekside road could take years. The area remains open to hikers and bicyclists willing to navigate the damaged 3.5-mile route. During an appearance on Voices of Montana, Democratic U.S. Senate candidate Michael Humbert gave a direct response in the debate over transgender athletes in women's sports.
2: If you have XX, you're a female, chromosomes, and if you have XY, you're a male. And if you're a male, you shouldn't be playing in female sports. It's that simple.
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1: Big changes are taking off at Billings-Logan International Airport. BIL officials announced a major terminal ticket counter upgrade project designed to ease passenger congestion and pave the way for future airline expansions. The public is invited to a groundbreaking ceremony Friday, June 12th at 9 a.m., and construction on the 24-month project formally kicks off June 15th, though airport officials promise to keep check-ins moving smoothly throughout the project. Mule deer populations in northeast Montana are making a steady recovery. Montana Fish, Wildlife, and Parks biologists report that recent spring aerial surveys across Region 6 show a 32% spike in deer density compared to last year. Officials credit a mild winter for the boost, noting that fawn survival rates are now 21% above the long-term average. Biologists say numbers should continue rising if the region gets enough moisture this summer. I'm Cody Ross, Northern News Network.
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7: A slight risk of thunderstorms, mainly producing gusty winds this evening, with very warm temperatures continuing. I'm Ed McIntosh from Q2. Lows tonight will drop to around 60 degrees. There is a risk of a thunderstorm throughout the evening hours or a quick shower. Tomorrow, low 90s for the highs. Mid-90s are possible on Thursday and Friday. 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
1: ABC News, I'm Chuck Severson. There are people dead from the chemical explosion at a pulp and paper mill in Longview, Washington, say fire officials, but so far no final numbers.
2: 10 personnel were transported from the site. As Chief Gorsuch identified, one of those was a firefighter, so that was 9 personnel on site, plus 1 firefighter transported.
1: No further risk of explosion, says Fire and Rescue Chief Scott Goldstein. A fire crew with hoses cooled down the damaged chemical tank and eliminated the chance of a major explosion, say fire officials in Orange County, California, at the military aircraft factory, but there's still a chance of a leak or smaller blast, so not all evacuation orders are lifted. A proposed South Carolina congressional map that could have allowed Republicans to flip a seat held by a Democrat has been killed by the Republican-controlled state Senate, went home without taking action. President Trump says today's physical went perfectly. This is ABC News.
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4: For Montana News on the Northern News Network, I'm Cody Ross. The Montana VA healthcare system is warning veterans about a new scam involving fake appointment letters. Officials say a veteran recently received a fraudulent letter claiming they had a scheduled appointment and demanding upfront payment. The VA clarified that it never charges upfront fees for medical visits, nor does it request payments via email, text, or phone. Veterans who receive suspicious communications should immediately contact local law enforcement authorities. There is no shortage of available resources for homeowners looking to rid their property of noxious weeds or other invasive species. So says Carson Thomas, nursery quarantine and export specialist with the Montana Department of Agriculture.
5: Most counties have their own weed control specialist or weed control district, or there's the MSU extension agents, or our department is always willing to help as well.
4: Keeping you connected, this is the Northern News Network.
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4: 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Federal health care changes and a shrinking local economy have driven up costs. The hospital board is exploring emergency options, including a proposed property tax levy on the November ballot and cutting operations down to 2 days a week. As millions of tourists enter the greater Yellowstone ecosystem this summer, wildlife officials are working overtime to manage an estimated 1,055 grizzly bears and prevent dangerous human-wildlife encounters. Following a record year for bear jams and recent tourist injuries, park managers are developing intense education campaigns, moving roadkill carcasses, and utilizing electrified fencing and non-lethal hazing to keep both the growing bear population and reckless visitors safe. I'm Cody Ross, Northern News Network.
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10: A slight risk of thunderstorms, mainly producing gusty winds this evening, with very warm temperatures continuing. I'm Ed McIntosh from Q2. Lows tonight will drop to around 60 degrees. There is a risk of a thunderstorm throughout the evening hours or a quick shower. Tomorrow, low 90s for the highs. Mid-90s are possible on Thursday and Friday.
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1: ABC News, I'm Chuck Sievertson. A fatal explosion at a pulp and paper mill in Longview, Washington today. A tank filled with a chemical used in the papermaking process ruptured, say fire officials. 10 people were taken to the hospital, some seriously injured.
2: Unknown number of fatalities at this moment. As you said, we have confirmed that there are fatalities, but the exact number is undetermined.
1: Fire Chief Scott Goldstein says the area is stabilized. A threat of a major explosion is gone at the military aircraft factory in Orange County, California. Crews have cooled down the damaged chemical tanks, say fire officials. But since there's still a chance of a leak or a smaller blast, not all evacuation orders are lifted. In a major snub to President Trump's efforts for the midterm elections, a proposed South Carolina congressional map that could have flipped a Democrat seat to Republicans has been killed by the Republican-controlled state Senate. President Trump says today's six-month physical exam went perfectly. This is ABC News.
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1: It's time now for your afternoon financial report. I'm Cody Ross, Northern News Network. The U.S. stock market rose to more all-time highs and caught up with climbs for others around the world from the day before, when President Donald Trump said negotiations were proceeding nicely with Iran on ending their war. The S&P 500 added 0.6% today after trading resumed following Monday's holiday. The NASDAQ composite climbed 1.2% to reach a record of its own, and the Dow Jones Industrial Average slipped 0.2%. Montana drivers hitting the road after Memorial Day are feeling a major pinch at the pump. According to AAA, Big Sky Country's average for regular unleaded has surged to $5.48 a gallon, tracking just above the steep national average. Skyrocketing crude costs mean local drivers are paying nearly $1.38 more per gallon than this time last year. I'll be back with a look at stock indexes right after this.
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1: Now here's a look at how stock indexes closed today. The S&P 500 added 45 points, ending at 7,519. The Dow shed 117 points, closing at 50,462. And the NASDAQ surged 309 points to a record high to close at 26,653. In continuous contracts on the New York Mercantile, crude oil sank $2.91, closing at $93.69 per barrel, down 3%. Platinum rose $22.80, finishing at $19.62.50 per ounce, up 1.2%. And palladium jumped up $30.40 to close at $1,411.50 per ounce, up 2.2%. In COMEX trading, gold declined $16.80, closing at $4,539.60 per ounce. And silver climbed $1.06 to close at $77.26 per ounce, up 1.4%. I'm Cody Ross, and those are your afternoon financials from the Northern News Network.
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1: For Montana News on the Northern News Network, I'm Cody Ross. Montana Independent U.S. Senate candidate Seth Bodner announced today his campaign gathered nearly 30,000 signatures to qualify for the November ballot. That is more than double the required 13,327 signature threshold. The volunteer-driven petition effort collected signatures across 52 of Montana's 56 counties. All signatures will have to have been submitted to county offices by 5 p.m. today. Bodner is a former Green Beret and University of Montana president. Governor Greg Gianforte makes a plea for voter participation in the June primary election.
2: For a lot of people, they say, well, I'm only going to vote in November. Well, the reality, given the makeup of our constituency in Montana, many, even some would say most, state elections are not determined in November. They're determined in June.
1: Keeping you connected, this is the Northern News Network.
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1: Here we go again. Tenants at yet another Missoula Mobile Home Park have unionized following consecutive rent hikes. Residents at the senior living Katona Lodges formed a union representing over 70% of the community after Dallas-based Axia Realty Partners raised monthly lot fees. New neighbors face rents up to $1,100, stalling home sales for vulnerable seniors. The newly organized tenants are demanding that future increases strictly match federal cost of living adjustments. A safety and accessibility project near Yellowstone's Golden Gate is being scaled back. Officials initially proposed a $22 million upgrade in 2024 to widen roads, expand parking, and add stone guardrails to protect against frequent rockfalls. However, soaring construction costs and federal budget cuts are forcing park managers to compromise on the design. Revised plans and updated timelines have not yet been finalized. I'm Cody Ross, Northern News Network.
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6: A slight risk of thunderstorms, mainly producing gusty winds this evening, with very warm temperatures continuing. I'm Ed McIntosh from Q2. Lows tonight will drop to around 60 degrees. There is a risk of a thunderstorm throughout the evening hours or a quick shower. Tomorrow, low 90s for the highs. Mid-90s are possible on Thursday and Friday. 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
3: 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And that's what prompted a U.S. Supreme Court ruling on this day in 1998. More next.
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3: For years, New York laid claim to Ellis Island, but New Jersey disagreed, so did the Supreme Court, and granted 83% of the island to New Jersey. Then New York City Mayor Rudy Giuliani said when his grandfather left Italy to immigrate to the U.S., he wasn't headed for New Jersey.
4: I know he knew where he was coming to. He was coming to the streets of New York, and that's why everybody will always believe, irrespective of what the Supreme Court decides, that all of Ellis Island is actually part of New York.
3: Ellis Island is actually owned by the federal government. The Supreme Court's decision's practical effect was to determine how sales taxes would be hammered out between New York and New Jersey. And that's Boomers. I'm Lynn Turner Fitzgerald. We'll be back tomorrow.
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1: ABC News, I'm Chuck Sievertson. A fatal explosion at a pulp and paper mill in Longview, Washington today. A tank filled with a chemical used in the papermaking process ruptured, say fire officials. 10 people were taken to the hospital, some seriously injured.
2: Unknown number of fatalities at this moment. As we said, we have confirmed that there are fatalities, but the exact number is undetermined.
1: Fire Chief Scott Goldstein says the area is stabilized. A threat of a major explosion is gone at the military aircraft factory in Orange County, California. Crews have cooled down the damaged chemical tanks, say fire officials. But since there's still a chance of a leak or a smaller blast, not all evacuation orders are lifted. In a major snub to President Trump's efforts for the midterm elections, a proposed South Carolina congressional map that could have flipped a Democrat seat to Republicans has been killed by the Republican-controlled state Senate. President Trump says today's six-month physical exam went perfectly. This is ABC News.
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